I feel real good this evening. 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That we're all here together.

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2: 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Just a little something.

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1: You ain't hanging out with me calling me no theater.
2: Well then, Slick, I said, what we gonna do tonight, man?
1: I'm gonna get most out.
2: Oh yeah, and do what?
1: Hang out.
2: Yeah.

Yeah. 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Clap your hands, everybody. This is Curtis Blow. Saying these are the breaks.

hands, everybody. 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You know I got what it takes, 'cause I'm Curtis Blow, and y'all need to know that these are the birds.

0: 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Cançons que valen per mil paraules.
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no beating heart. I see it everywhere I go, brother, how it tears us all apart. There's less space in each of our souls than on a Manhattan subway car at rush hour. You wanna buy back little mercy?

This is basic plucking or the Staunton lick. Hold down the chord of C, pluck a fretted bass string with the thumb of the right hand, then pluck the third, second, and first strings all together with the first, second, and third fingers of the right hand.